is a violence. You dead know that somebody someday is gonna break all of the silence. We're losing the balance. Lost all the pilots, lost in the dream, lost in the city. You begging for all the pity, 그냥 가져. 날 망치고 너는 또 영영 행복하렴. 이제 가져.

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I was taught that speaking up was talking back. Always first to say I'm sorry, 'cause I wanted you to like me, and I thought that's what it took to make it last.

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